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3: The peoples of the United Nations, determined to save succeeding generations from the scourge of war.
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